0: No es ruido, es actitud. 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
1: There was a friend of mine on murder, and the judge's gavel fell. 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

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And you know what I'm talking about. Just let me know if you wanna go to that home out on the range. They got a lot of nice girls. I'm racing.

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And we could have some. And he's up there. What's that? Hawaiian noises. He's banging on the bundles like a chimpanzee. Oh, that ain't working.

They're all infected, but he'll be alright, 'cause he's a scumbag, don't you know? I said he's a scumbag, don't you?

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love you, baby. Make you read this song. Love you, baby. Make you read this song. Baby, I love you so much.

love you, baby. I'm gonna hold you. Yeah, boy. Out, babe, I'm coming to get you one more time.